no hope, but the scorpion is coming. He will get you and infect you with his sound. Follow him into the place full of pleasure. Escape from the misery and step into another world.

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In a moment, you will meet someone who will take you on a mysterious journey in which you will get to know the best genres of music from all over the world.

0: 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Let's get it.
1: Trust me, I'm gonna get that, get that. 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Trust me, I'm gonna get that, get that. Trust me, I'm gonna get that.

0: definitely we got M in the place, who likes it in your face. She got you like MC, who likes it on an easy beat, doesn't come for free. 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Slam your body down and wind it all around. You gotta, you gotta, you gotta.
1: Seid ihr da? Habt ihr gute Laune?
0: You gotta, you gotta, you gotta, you gotta, you gotta.
1: Seid ihr?

I know I should sleep, but the voices in my head go. I know I should sleep, but the voices in my head go. I know I should sleep, but the voices in my head go. I know I should sleep, but the voices in my head go. I know I should sleep, but the voices in my head go. 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

0: recht, neue Scheibe von Aqua Ken. 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

0: number you have dialed is not available at present. Please leave your message after the beep.
1: Hey, it's me. I know we haven't spoken in a while, but I still think about you a lot. Do you think about me? Anyways, I just wanted to let you know that I miss you.
2: 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Ich habe übrigens noch Urlaub. Morgen ist mein letzter Urlaubstag. 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So, wie sag ich mal, heiter weiter. Gruschi ist leer.
1: You.

don't know what you happy, don't know what you happy, don't know what you happy, don't know what you happy, don't know what you happy, don't know what you happy, don't know what you happy, don't know what you happy, don't know what you happy, don't know what you happy, don't know what you happy, don't know what you happy, don't know what you happy, don't know what you happy, don't know what you happy, don't know what you happy, don't know what you happy, don't know what you happy, don't know what you happy, don't know what you happy, don't know what you happy, don't know what you happy, don't know what you happy, don't know what you happy, don't know what you happy, don't know what you happy, don't know what you happy, don't know what you happy, don't know what you happy, don't know what you happy, don't know what you happy, don't know what you happy, don't know what you happy, don't know what you happy, don't know what you happy, don't know what you happy, don't know what you happy, don't know what you happy, don't know what you happy, don't know what you happy, don't know what you happy, don't know what you happy, don't know what you happy, don't know what you happy, don't know what you happy, don't know what you happy, don't know what you happy, don't know what you happy, don't know what you happy, don't know what you happy, don't know what you happy,